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My cat says fill-a-fee, I bought me a duck, my duck please me, I fed my duck on the yonder tree. My duck says quack-quack. My cat says fiddle-i-fee, I bought me a goose, my goose please me, I fed my goose on the yonder tree. My goose says quack-quack, my duck says quack-quack. My cat says fiddle-i-fee, I bought me a hen, my hen please me, I fed my hen on the yonder tree. My hen says chimmy-chack, chimmy-chack, my goose says quack-quack, my duck says quack-quack. My cat says fiddle-i-fee, I bought me a pig, my pig please me, I fed my pig on the yonder tree. My pig says gravy, gravy, my hen says shimmy-shake, shimmy-shake, my goose says quack-quack, my duck says quack-quack. My cat says fiddle-i-fee.

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My wife pleased me. 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My wife says, honey, honey. My horse says, knife, knife. My cow says, moo, moo. My pig says, griffy, griffy. My hen says, shimmy, shake, shimmy, shake. My goose says, quack, quack. My duck says, quay, quay. My cat says, fiddle, I keep.

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I am glad you came to my bar tonight. I want to tell you a story. Something doesn't feel right to me. I'm seeing this world, and I see those who rule, and those who own, and then those who serve. Those who are not allowed to speak. That is not right. Well, how can it be? It is desperate that there is only injustice and no rebellion. 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It is Pirate Jenny. You gentlemen can watch me scrubbing the floors, and I'm scrubbing the floors while you're gawking. 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And you'll never guess to who

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You gentlemen, we go back to the beginning, my friends. 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Then you gentlemen can say, hey girl, finish the floors. Get upstairs, make the beds, earn your keep here. And you toss me your tips and you look out at the ships. 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None of you will sleep here. Aber eines Abends wird ein Geschrei sein am Hafen und man fragt, was ist das für ein Geschrei? Und man wird mich stehen sehen hinterm Fenster und man fragt, was

asking me, kill them now or late? Noon by the clock, it's so still on the dock, you can hear a foghorn miles away. And in that quiet of death, you hear me saying, right now. And when they'll pile up the bodies, I'll say, that'll learn you. Und wenn dann der Kopf fällt, dann sag ich doch ganz einfach, hoppla!